They told me that I vanished. They told me that I had it. They told me that I'm gone. I told them don't panic. When you've done it this long and you've seen magic,

I'm obsessed with the way your head is laying on my chest. How you love the things I hate about myself that no one knows, but with you I

It's private, no more commercial flight. I'm cool with the Neptunes and Mars. Stratosphere, out of here. What a night, what a year, what a life. Saturday, Saturday, Saturday. You can get it if the ticket is right. Dog day, afternoon, we can kick it tonight.